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0: Medic 4, are you old or new?
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0: I'm sorry, I couldn't copy all of that.
1: Yeah.
0: Oh, copy, I'm gonna have a run for you.

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1: You are going to 7600 Cleveland Memorial Shoreway. 7600 Cleveland Memorial Shoreway. This is going to be an air short of the lower pavilion. Per the Metro Park, patient thinks he might be having a stroke.
0: Copy, 7600 Cleveland Memorial Shoreway. 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
2: Medic 24, go ahead.
1: That's affirmative, 7600 Cleveland Memorial Shoreway at the Edgewater. 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
1: Yeah, this is just a patient just wanted assistance, getting back up into his chair. Patient has GPS. He was in for treatment earlier. You guys had transported him, and I guess he's due for treatment again tomorrow. But patient is stable and doesn't want medical attention, so you guys can go in service.
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0: 23, we don't have anything showing. You have a callback?
1: Medic 23, the caller was a passerby. He was headed north on West 60th, passing the rec center.
0: Okay.

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0: 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Tower 10 investigating, command. 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
1: That's right.
2: 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They said it was a house, not a apartment.
3: Copy, Will. 1102 is an apartment building, so we're going to need it.
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1: Clear.

0: Resident Medic 22, I have the original caller on the line. She is on the phone with the patient, and the patient is non-responsive. She's not sure of an apartment number. Medic 22, the patient's name is a note.
1: But, I mean, we need an apartment if we're going to find him. Does police have anything?
0: Medic 22, the patient's name is in the note. I will call police next.
2: Truck 30 on first responder.
3: 2212.
1: Yeah, we saw their notes. There's no names on the apartments here.
3: 22. I'm going to walk through this apartment building and knock on doors. Can you keep the caller on the line and tell me if you hear anything?
4: Okay, hold on, because she got them on one line and got us on another line, but we're explaining that to her now. Thank you.
3: Okay, let me know when to go.
4: I'm sorry, letter 30, did you have traffic? No, thank you.
3: Okay, let me know when to go.
4: I'm sorry, letter 30, did you have traffic?
2: Yeah, we're trying to locate this patient on Phillips. We're at an apartment building. We have no idea where he's at.
4: Okay, 22, you start knocking.

0: 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Can we get the room number again?
1: 1508.
0: Copy, 1508.
1: Six, 7 ECA.
2: Do I see anything? I'm knocking on all the doors.
3: Negative. Haven't heard any knocking. The patient is supposed to have a roommate that is with him.

0: Yeah, we got a couple answers at the doors. We've asked if there are either of the names in the notes, and we've gotten a no. There appears to be another building, so hold on.
1: Okay, copy.
2: D1 roll.

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0: 22. The back side of this apartment building is locked. We can't get in. We're going to need more information if we're going to locate this guy.
1: Alright, we're trying to look his name up here also, and we still got her on the phone, so, just a second.
0: Alright, well, bye.
2: Dispatch, Battalion 1's on scene.
3: V1.
2: Until high rise, flat roof, nothing showing. V1 will be investigating in command.
3: V1 also.
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0: 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He did just move in there. I do still have her on the phone, and we are still merged on his call.
1: You hear us knocking?
0: Go again.

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4: 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Haven't heard you knocking.

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1: 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Police is en route. We got his social, and we're about to have police run it.
2: Okay, we'll wait.
1: 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Medic 36 and 24, safety check.
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1: 11.
0: Hey, we got a walk up to our institution. At least I want us to take this call or take the walk up.
1: You can take the walk up.
0: Okay, I'll let you know what it is in a second.

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0: Do you still have Medic 7 responding to Indiana? If you can you put him on first responder for me?
1: Copy, standby. 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
0: Yeah, we're on scene with CPD. This gentleman here got punched in the nose, but he doesn't want to go to the hospital. You guys don't want to come in?
2: Does he request us at that
0: scene? Yeah, he said he doesn't want to go to the hospital. He's anal times four, vitals within normal limits.
2: If he does not want us to check him out, then that's fine. But if he wants us to still respond, then we can still respond. It's up to him.
0: Yeah, you can go in service. We're going to go in service as well. He doesn't want any treatment.
2: Copy. Thank you.
1: Medic 7, I copy direct.

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1: Engine 38 on TAC 3. This is car 713. You guys have some information for us? Yeah, the residents on scene have video footage of somebody throwing something at the back of their car in the driveway. They lit the back of the car on fire. And she showed me a video here. I got people here on scene. Car 713 copies. We'll get out your way. You guys remain on scene until we get there. Just gather any evidence, names, and information which you can before we get there. So we'll meet you out there. Copy that. We'll see you here. Thanks.

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0: 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Traffic is over 22.

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Engine 20, engine 42, tower 20, battalion 4, you got a botched alarm. 3861 West 20, call reports of odor and gas at that location. Coming under attack 4 for B4.

0: 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B-4's command, investigating.
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0: 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Nothing showing. We're checking it out.
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0: 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We don't have an odor of anything in here. We've checked the basement, the main living area, upstairs. 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

0: 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We're at a elementary school. Rick, nothing showing. We'll be checking it out.
1: Page 4.
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0: Medic 36, there's a code to get in the building in your notes. If you want to go to dispatch 2, I could tell you.
1: 36 on 2.
0: The patient says to push 2255 and then the unlock button, and you should be able to get in the building.
1: We got it.
2: 42 will be in service. 311.
3: 42.
0: Copy.

0: fire for it. One it's coming in as an alarm in the kiln room. We're trying to get up there and check it out.
1: Okay, copy that.

0: Letter for dispatch. Do we have CMSD police responding to this so we can get the code to shut down these alarms?
1: School district police, I believe, was there. They said they did a 360 and didn't see anything.
2: Dispatch, battalion one's on scene. Same size up. D1's going to be in command investigating with the company.
3: Dispatch 12-4, you need
1: him. Dispatch 12-4, you need him to come back.
0: Report to dispatch. That's affirmative. We set off the alarm here. Plus, we're not sure where to find the panel to off the fire alarm.
1: Copy that.
2: 4B1's on scene. Where do you need us?
0: Side of 4B1. We're still trying to find the main fire alarm panel.
2: Copy.

0: Just back to B1. B1, come in.
1: B1, go ahead.
0: Yeah, B1, just talk with school security. They're going to shut off the alarm remotely.
1: Can you copy that? Can they then cancel the fire alarms also?
0: Stand by, see if they have done that also.

0: Who's got the V1? V1, come in.
1: V1.
0: School security say that they have somebody come out to shut off their firearms.
1: Okay, copy that.

0: Just back to B1.
1: B1, go ahead.
0: There's no EPA on this person who's supposed to come out and shut off the fire alarm.
1: Okay, copy. We'll put the companies in service, and if they need it, they can call us back if and when they get here.
0: Copy.

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2: 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If anyone is interested, please put your name on the list. 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
2: We got a private alarm for engine and ladder 10, Italian 2 on affiliate, 2621 North Moreland, apartment 210, monitor attack 2.
0: You guys don't have one.

0: It's fast. Hidden tenants on scene. We got a 4-story apartment building, flat roof, nothing showing. Hidden tenants in command. We checking it out.
1: B2, copy that.
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0: V2, please stand up.
1: All right, B2, stand by. 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

0: NBC gained entry to this apartment building. Lives here. An odor of smoke, as if it was being used by vandals or squatters. The tank can handle with the battalion.
1: All right, copy that. He's in 10. Use your camera, look for maybe a source of the smoke. I'll be there in 9 minutes. Dispatch B2, engine 10 reports took a handle with engine 10 and B2, return tower 10.
2: Battalion 2.

0: Agent 22, I just call back. 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
3: She's on another...

There's nothing burning at this location. You're going to need an EMS unit. We have a man down, approximately 50-year-old. 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That's affirmative. We'll need EMS.

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0: 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Looks like somebody used an extinguisher in the bedroom down here.
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2: 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I copy it. I'm coming up to 210.
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0: Tower 10, me too. I've got a mattress that was apparently on fire and put out with an extinguisher prior to our arrival. Did you copy that? What I'll tell you when. We're in the first floor, apartment 110. All right, I'm coming to you first then.
1: 41. You call Red Center Captain when you get a moment.

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0: 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It was out on arrival. All companies will be in service with a 111.
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1: 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You can call the captain.

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1: There's 36.
0: 36, you have a run.

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0: 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They're not in the same area.
1: Okay, copy.

0: 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I know, I mean, we're looking around. 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
1: Wonder,
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0: Prisoner K-22, I spoke to her a few minutes ago. She said she was working her way down.
1: Okay.

0: Representative Medic 22, we just talked to the patient again. She's working on her, working her way to the door. She's just moving slow. She's okay.
1: Representative Medic 10. Yeah. You guys gotta run.

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1: Crap, stand by. Copy.

0: 2022, we still got her on the line. The call takers say she sounds like she might be walking down the stairs, but she's not answering.
1: Okay. We can't get in. The door is locked, so she just has to let us in.
0: Okay.
1: Frankie, we can see her at the top of the staircase, so she needs to just move her way all the way down, that's all.

0: 41 Red.
1: 41.
0: I'm based on 2 refusal, 047.
1: That was 2 refusals, you said?
0: Correct. That's 047.
1: 3, thanks.

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1: 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Medic 41 callback is no good. 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

0: Medic 4 responding, 1745 West 25th Street, 1745 West 25th, apartment 413. You have a 56-year-old female with chest pain.
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3: 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The son of the patient should be there, if not any minute now. And he will let you in. 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
1: Copy. 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
1: 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Copy of Charlie 635. Copy 31.

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0: Part 2.
1: 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Have a good day.

0: 4-4.
1: 4-4, good morning. Good day.
0: Two two portal one.
1: Morning, 2-2.

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1: Tango 1.
0: Medic 10, good morning. Do you have both your crew?
1: Affirmative.
0: Okay, copy that. I copy that portable. You'll have a run. I'll note the delay.
1: Control check.
0: Yes, sir, I'll note it. Thank you and good morning.
1: Morning.
2: Center still.

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1: Funny, did you hear traffic?
2: That's funny, it is.
3: Well, this is going to be
2: thank you, have a great day.
3: Four to three, delay, crew change.
2: 4-3.
0: Two six, Purple One, good morning.
2: Good morning, 2-6, Charlie.

0: Westerners to all units on air. Portable check, please, and log in a cat.
1: Thank you, portable two.
0: Good morning, Cuckoo.
2: 43-1.
0: Good morning. Cleveland Medic 39, copy. Medic 30, copy.
3: 26, Portable 2, good morning.
0: Good morning, ma'am. Have a good day.
2: 39, here's the other portable.
0: Medic 39, good morning.
3: Thank you.
4: 38, portable.
0: Good morning, 38. Have a good day.
3: 30 years too. Happy Friday's Eve.
0: Yes, ma'am. You too. Have a great day.

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0: Good morning, have a good day.
2: Stand by, please.
0: Okay. Good morning, medic 1, have a great one.
1: Medic 1, here's portable.
0: Yeah, thank you, have a good day. Red Center Medic 23, Cordobos.
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0: Good morning.
4: 23-2, good morning.
0: Good morning, have a good day.
4: You too.
0: Thank you.
3: 17, portable 1.
0: Medic 17, good morning. Happy, loud and clear, have a good day.

0: 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Medic 10.
1: We're in route,
0: Rex. Copy, Medic 10. I'll show you en route. Thank you.

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1: 11 is here. Good morning.
0: 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Have a good day.
1: Good morning.
0: Good morning. Have a great one.
2: It's a 39 on
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Twenty-six rolling. 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That's 41 roll. Truck 11 rolling. We didn't get the wrong MDT either. Tower 20 rolling. We didn't get the run on our MDT.

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0: 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Ladder 36, Rescue Squad 1, Chief of the 2nd Battalion. Have reports of a possible garage on fire in that area. Caller was Spanish speaking and there was a language barrier, so you might have to do some riding around.
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0: 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Ladder 11, Ladder 36, Rescue Squad, Chief of the 2nd Battalion. Reports of a possible garage fire in that area. Companies monitor Act 2 or Battalion 2.
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2: 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B2.

0: Chief, we have a very small fire, 8408 Beeman. It's a pump tank. Truck's on the handle if you want to come in and make a report.
1: Okay, B2, copy that. I'll be right there. Dispatch B2, ladder 11 reports a pump tank fire on handles with ladder 11 and B2. You can return the other units.
2: Copy, Battalion 2. All companies responding to 8409 Beeman. You're going to be in service with the exception of Truck 11.
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1: 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This is a one car garage. We're investigating. There's nothing short.

0: 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Their dispatching is advised on the half.
1: 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Dispatch to Tower 20 or Engine 20. 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

0: And this is B2. We're in a scene here. We have a mental patient who's lit a fire in an abandoned garage. It was only some paper and some cardboard and stuff like that. When a neighbor just came over and told me that he had a garbage can on fire down the street. So you guys want to come out here and investigate this guy? We got CPD on the scene also.
1: Yeah, car 713 will respond to your location.
0: All right, B2 copy that. I'll be waiting for you.
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0: 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We're not finding this address.
1: Yes, ma'am. We have 3676 Community College. This is my for a call back.
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0: 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We're not getting an answer on the call back. 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
1: Negative. We'll circle around.
0: Okay. I'll continue to call back.
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0: 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Did you need more time at Marymount?
1: Yes, please. Thank you.
0: Okay.

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0: Good morning.
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0: Yeah, that's affirmative. Just checking to see if you made it to the hospital.
1: No, not yet. We're getting close.

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1: Truck 36 on the first, 3762
2: East 147. Red 10 medic 42, Cleveland police were updated and they do have a zone crime route. Medic 42, Cleveland police were updated and do have a zone crime route.
3: Okay, thank you. I just want everyone to be safe.

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0: 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I just see all these notes about 11716 Brighton on our call, and that's a cross street with the address we're going to. Are we supposed to be going to Brighton or 117?
1: Give me 1 second.
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1: 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You're coming over here to the 3rd District, 3rd floor. 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

0: 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Three-story brick apartment building occupied. Truss roof, nothing showing. 41's investigating.
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0: 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Paramedic 23.
1: Sir.
0: You're up, Ron. 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
1: 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Warren Road, South Marginal, tow for 3.

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2: Dispatch, B4 will be on the air going to the FTA for officer roll call and then remaining on the air.
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0: Medic will have a rest center medic 33. 33 disregard. Rest center medic 38.
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0: 38, you have.

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0: The overdose.
2: Right.
3: Coming up on Lorraine, we can definitely jump on the highway and catch that to go help out. We're probably closer.
2: Okay, cut that. Thank you. Medic 38. Medic 38, you're going to be canceled.
1: Pull over for a second, please.

0: 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Police and fire.
1: Yes, sir. Along with the police, now I'm sending it to fire as well.
0: All right. Just want to make sure it didn't get lost in the shuffle.
1: No. We got you. Thank you. PD has his own kind of route.
0: See if it is here.

0: 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Red Center Medic 30, you have a run.
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0: Red Center Medic 20.
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0: Yes, ma'am. Medic 20, you have a run. That's affirmative.
1: End of rolling.
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0: Thank you.
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3: 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Do you have any additional information as far as locating DMC?
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0: 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You know what, 22, I'm sorry. Can you just move over towards base 10 so we have a central unit? Medic 40, you could clear base 30. Can you go to 31, please? Thank you. Thank you.
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1: Team, you're going 237 southbound for an MVA 22-year-old male with a seizure.
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0: 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I'm seeing in the area. So far, we don't see anything in the vicinity of 237 and cargo. You got anything better on this?
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1: Station 1, our fine team, we're turning around. He's actually, he's on the on-ramp to the airport.
0: Okay.
2: Cleveland Medic 43, you have a run.
3: 23 to letter 23. RF 18 reports this is to the on ramp to the airport. So it'll be right off 237. I guess right at the entrance to the airport.
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1: 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Brown, subject aircraft at gate.
6: Dispatch, V3, all units for the airport are in service with a 462. Put letter 23 on another run. Route 237 south at the airport. Looking for airport fire.
0: Medic 42, disregard.
3: 42, cop.
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1: 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Again, it's November 37287.
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0: 38, good night. Good night, have a good one, and thank you.
8: 20, Eagle 1's returning to normal. 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
3: Ending numbers. I-1426. Firefighter 28 out of 426. Lieutenant 108 out of 133. Captain 47 out of 54. BC-4 out of 31. AC-3 out of 6. Paramedic officer 33 out of 38. Paramedic firefighter 5 out of 35. I will repeat.
1: Captain, be advised, Cleveland 40 is responding to Franklin Roosevelt School. We have a 9-year-old female, thinkable episode. Med 40 is en route.
2: Copy that.
3: Ending numbers. 5-14-26. Firefighter, 220 out of 426. Lieutenant, 108 out of 133. Captain, 47 out of 54. BC, 4 out of 31. AC, 3 out of 6. Paramedic officer, 32 out of 38. Paramedic firefighter, 5 out of 35. Companies reset.
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1: 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That's 174039 Ham.
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0: Do we have any further information? Is this a business? 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
2: 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Are you in service? 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
2: 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Give me a second. Good call.

0: Western Academy and one, Sarah University.
1: Okay. Did show Cleveland Clinic or no?
0: Yes, they were taking an original patient there and the patient there. So they took him to university. They weren't going to Cleveland Clinic with their previous patient.
2: 311 in service 311.
1: Okay. So do we know where's the crew chief at?
0: That's me talking on a radio.
1: The one that left.
3: It's 11-311.
0: I think a family member came, she refused and self-transported. I'm sorry, stand by, I'm not sure. Hold on one second.

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0: Captain One, Cleveland Medic 1313 is responding to City Hall for a 40-year-old female fall, unknown injury. CPD is on scene.
1: Okay, thank you.
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0: 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We're having trouble locating.
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3: 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Who's the same address? We're heading over there now. Thank you.
4: 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Thank you.

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0: 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I'll show you about the age group.

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0: 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Maybe 20. We're going to need a second. 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
1: Copy that. Is the first needed?
0: It's negative.
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1: 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They're seen at a first, 5051 Finn.

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0: Medic 2-6, you have a run.

0: Yeah. Medic 43, did you have traffic?
1: Affirmative. Can you CPD meet us at the hospital? Patient wants to report.
0: With him, Captain 2. 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
0: 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We have a CFD personnel, short of breath, asthma attack.
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1: 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We're at the address that we were given. Here's the other thing.
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0: 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Is this a cardiac arrest?
1: 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This is not a cardiac arrest. It's a seizure. She's post-sectal right now, so.
0: Medical copy. We'll be there in a few minutes.
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0: What was your traffic, please?
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1: Copy, sir.
0: Okay. Medic 13, are you on scene?
2: 13 pulling up right now.
0: Okay, now. Medic 33.

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1: 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All right, now.
0: Nothing that you need critically, then don't worry about it.
1: Yeah, we're good. Thank you.

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Red Center Medic 1. Medic 1, you have a run.

0: 42 to red.
1: Cleveland 42, go to traffic.
0: Yeah, we're on scene here. We have no one flagging us down. Where are we supposed to go?
1: Per the caller at Walmart, stand by for further information. That's all they gave us.
0: Copy. Yeah, it's a big store. We don't want to be like running around. So usually they're waiting for us.
1: I know. It came from police. They say they were unseen. We'll ask, where are they?
0: 42, we see something at the end of the parking lot over here. We're going to go check it out.
1: Okay. Let me know if you locate.
0: Copy.
1: With medic 42.
0: 42.
1: Police just called. They said they see you. They're not at Walmart. They're on the roadway.
0: Hey, we see them. We're going to go out and go on over there.
1: Okay.

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1: Copy.
0: Medic 10, safety check.
2: Okay, thank you.
0: Thank you. Medic 4, you have a ride. Medic 10 safety check.
1: Medic 10 safe.
0: Thank you.

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0: You know what, Chan, I can just give you this East 9th and Chester. You're going to be closer. Medic 30.
1: Thank God, you were right on that.
0: All right, thank you. Medic 30.
2: 30.
0: 30, you're going to have a different run. Medic 33, you're going to be canceled from 124.

0: 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Thank you. Medic 33, can you continue towards 17th area DS, please?
1: Yeah.
0: Thank you.
1: Letter 3, Rowan.
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0: 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We're going to be in service.
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0: Right turn to medic 23. 23, you have a run. Copy, there's going to be a flight delay. 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

0: 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Take Engine 26, Engine 41, Truck 11, Battalion 5. Fox alarm for the Cleveland Fire Department, 3526, East 135, Engine 26, Engine 41, Truck 11, and Battalion 5. Report of an odor of gas at that location. Companies monitor attack 5 for B5.
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1: Attentional stations, air traffic is switching to a runway 6 operation. Runway 6 right and 10 will be in use. Runway 6 left remains closed.
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0: To be advised, medics 33 responding, 12626 Lorraine, unknown age male, stabbed to the head.
1: Dispatch, engine 26 will be on the air for fuel and death.
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0: Okay, stand by.
2: Thank you.
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1: Copy, just confirm stabbing.
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1: Okay. 20, there's no answer in the callback.
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1: Captain, two whole blows not needed. Copy.

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0: Press center to medic
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0: 33. Police are saying there's a second patient on scene. 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
1: 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I thought you copied, sorry.
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1: Okay, copy.

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1: Cleveland 36, go to traffic.
0: I just want to check and make sure we're on the board.
1: Yes, ma'am. I'll put you back in service. Good afternoon.
0: Copy. Thank you.

0: We're in the basement right now in the mechanical room. The panel showing sprinkler sensor in stairwell A, that was clear, and sprinkler sensor in mechanical room, and it seems clear down as well.
1: Copy. Are we attempting to try an alarm reset?
0: Engine 1 to Tower 1. Can you have CSU PD of their dispatch try a reset?
2: They're trying for a reset right now. There's a contractor here right now. He said he opened the valve while they're working on something that set it off.

0: 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All systems are normal.
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0: Medicin, you have a run.
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0: Medic 36, you have a run.
1: Copy, delay. We're finishing putting away supplies.
0: Okay, copy. Thank you. Medic 26, safety check.
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0: 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I'm sorry, well, what was that? Do you have a run for us?
1: Yes, ma'am. At 1577 East 36th Street.
0: Copy that. 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
1: Yes. 1577 East 36th Street. You're responding to an 89 male, suddenly ill, body aches.
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0: 2 go.
3: Medic 612, go ahead.
4: Yeah, we got this run. We're going to head to base real quick to use the bathroom.
2: We got a box alarm, 3341 East 119. Takes engines 26-36-41, ladder 11-36, rescue 1, battalion 5. Report of it, fire at that location, minor attack, fire for B5.
3: West Center Medic 11. Medic 11, you're going to have a run. Captain 1, Cleveland Medic 11 is responding to an oven fire.

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1: 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Thank you.
3: 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We're going to clear from this run. 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

0: 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Ira.
1: Quinn Center Medicor. You have a run. Thank you.

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1: This one's going to roll. One. And you two want to fill in NVA. He's 18.
0: Tower 1's on scene looking around.
1: Tower 1.

0: 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Can you have a fire come down and let us in?
1: Medic 30, copy.
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1: 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Thank you.

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4: 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Truck 36 remaining on scene for smoke detector.
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2: 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Let me do a quick callback.
5: Yes.
2: Medic 4, continue in while I do a callback real quick.
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0: Of course, you want us to continue to speak without...
2: That's affirmative. I'm doing a callback. Let me just finish the callback. The person right next to me took the call and said she said her son needed an ambulance. Give me 1 second. Medic 4, we'll put you in. I did a callback. She didn't answer.
7: Okay. We're going to be en route to 20 for fuel, if that's okay with you.

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1: 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Medic 40.
2: Tower 1 from East 2-2 in Euclid.
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0: That's 2 to 81. Go ahead, engine 2. Yeah, the alarm's been reset by maintenance. Apparently they were working up on the fourth floor in the east building. We're going to go up to look. AC1, okay.
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5: Engine 2. Yeah, Chief, we're up here on the fourth floor with maintenance. They had a pretty big blown breaker. We do have some smoke accumulation up on the fourth floor. It seems like the alarm has not been reset completely yet.
4: That's going to change one back. Yeah.
1: Engine 1.
5: AC1, Engine 2, we're the breaker panel with the electricians. 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You might want to come on up. 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
1: 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Are you able to get a... 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
2: 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The Red Center captain is asking, is this a confirmed stabbing?
0: Yeah, it's more of a slashing. A slashing and an assault. Apparently it's down to the bone. The fire had it wrapped before we got here, so we're heading out to Metro.
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0: Well, I guess this would be for the night shift, Captain, but Medic 36 is going to UH Fentanyl.
1: Copy that. Just send them down when they can.
0: Okay, copy.
2: Four.
0: Go ahead.
2: Fire's saying this might actually be on Cedar.
0: Okay, copy.

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1: 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They're still determining about whole blood.
5: 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Keep me in two advised.
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1: 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Flying force end is the run.
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0: Do you have enough fuel for a run?
1: We'll need it afterward.
0: Copy, thank you. 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
2: 31.
0: Do you have enough fuel for a run? 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Medic 24, you're going to be canceled.
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1: 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Is there a key holder on the way or anything?
2: Hold on 1 second.
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0: 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Rest center medic 26. 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
2: 36.
1: Medic 36, what did you need?
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1: 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Captain, they need fentanyl.
0: Okay, have Medic 36 go to their base. I'll meet them there.
1: West Center Medic 36.
2: 6.
1: 36, party captain. 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
1: 11 around. 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
3: 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We also require a narcotics verset.
1: Copy, verset. Yes.
3: Red Center to Captain 1.
4: When you got traffic.
1: That's affirmative, sir. Medic 11 also needs a NARC. They need Verset. They're at the Cleveland Clinic.
4: Yeah, you can just send them to headquarters. I'm trying to get situated here. You can send them down.
1: Copy, 11 to headquarters. 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
4: Is that the only unit coming, ma'am?
1: 11. That's affirmative. 36 is going to be met at this base per the other captain. Medic 11.
4: Copy.
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0: 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We're going to shut down.
1: Good night. Roger, medic 23, safety check.

0: Could you double check with Medic 11? I know they need Versed. 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
1: Press center, Medic 11.
2: 11.
1: Good evening, Medic 11. Captain's asking, is the medication that you need, is it for pain?
3: Versed.
1: I understand what medication it is. Did you use it for pain?
3: Negative seizure.
1: Right, then our Captain 1, negative on the pain.
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0: 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Good evening, medic 10. I have one for you.
1: Okay, flight delay, no throat check, ever.
0: You got it.

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Good evening, Medic 7. I have one for you. I have your delay.

0: 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Good evening, 17. I've got one for you.
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1: 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Red Center, but it's for new crew has to run, they are aware.
0: Yeah, be advised, medic 220. They're ahead and meet me at HQ so they can get a medication.
1: Have who you meet you?
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2: Three six. I'm getting logged in right now.
0: Copy. Thank you. Medic 41.
2: 41.
0: Medic 41. 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
1: All right, Captain. President or medic 20. 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
0: Warning.
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0: Dispatch. We are getting on 90. The accident's going to be west, I'm sorry, correction, east of 55th West MLK. The accident is going to be east of 55th West MLK.
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